Going back to Beatles for Sale, No Reply. It's Only Love and Thank You Girl, single from back in 1963. Getting our Beatle break underway today. Stu Coogan with you on the night. We've got some Cowboy Junkies coming up in this set. We'll hear from Gnarls Barkley later on this hour. Spin Doctors and Black Joe Lewis and Honey Bears too. Right now it's time for Suzanne Vega and Allie.

0: Cowboy Junkies and Stranger Here on 90.5. The Night Porch Light is what Noah Kahn did for us. Anthony D'Amato sang About the Long Haul. And Suzanne Vega's new tune, Alley, started off that last lineup. We have the Decemberists coming up and Eric Lindell, too. It's 90.5 Brookdale Public Radio.
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0: You see, our friend Bunker's got a busy weekend. Sheriff Restless on Friday night, and then on Saturday, Blue Highways, I believe, Sunday, Salty Dogs down at the Palmetto. Blue Highways, of course, down at Bar A on Saturday. So good luck with that. Right here on the night, Max Saturn, Ain't Like You.

0: That's Decemberists finishing things off in that set with Never Satisfied. R.E.M., Everybody Hurts. Gnarls Barkley's new one, Pictures, before that. I Lost You came from Eric Lindell, who I saw down in New Orleans over Jazz Fest. Mac Saturn had Ain't Like You, brand new music. Start off that set for you. We got a break, and then Spin Doctors and some Black Joe Lewis.
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0: See, Sonny Ken's going to be playing over at the Clench Gallery on Saturday afternoon coming up. Never too early to start planning your next weekend. I got to start planning another vacation one of these days. That's what they say is the cure for having the post-vacation blues, is you start planning your next vacation. But right now, I'm going to play Sublime's new tune, Until the Sun Explodes, for you guys. Yeah.

Yeah, it feels like everywhere is a jungle these days. Black Joe Lewis and the Honey Bears with Living in the Jungle. And Little Miss Can't Be Wrong before that. Spin Doctor's vintage tune for you on the night. Until the Sun Explodes, where we started, that's Sublime. And the Revivalists are up next with Heart Stop. We got blues to start off the next hour, but we'll also hear from John Mayer, some Interrupters, and maybe Boy Golden's new one as well.

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1: Hope you got a good start to the week, and you're having a good night here with us on 90.5 The Night. We got another terrific hour of music coming your way. Backdoor Slam coming up later on this hour. Mason Jennings, too. But blues is where we begin. We're going to let Slow Hand start things tonight with Blues Leave Me Alone.

0: Gotta love the Wolf. Howlin' Wolf, that is. Evil is what we finished up. I saw a little documentary on him on YouTube last night when I was putzing around. But great man. Had a lot of physical problems during the end of his career, but gave us so much great music. And was one of the most imposing blues players. And played with all those original blues men, too. Robert Johnson included. No one to talk to but the blues. Jimmy Vaughan before that. Eric Clapton, Blues Leave Me Alone. And I believe both of those guys are going to be part of the great Crossroads Festival coming up in September out in Austin. Let's take a break and come back with Filter and new Foo Fighters.
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2: 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The event will be held rain or shine and kicks off with a 7 a.m. breakfast, followed by a shotgun start at 8 a.m. A barbecue luncheon and raffle will follow. 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
0: I see Rosie's Cafe concerts are going to be back at the Belmar Arts Council coming up on Sunday afternoon. And they got Goodnight Moonshine playing this Sunday afternoon. And I know all the moonshine that I've had in the past has made me say goodnight. So it should be good stuff going on this weekend down at Belmar Arts Council right now. Foo Fighters and Window start our next lineup.

Chris Cohen, Crass McCombs, Steel Reserve. No Such Thing from John Mayer before that. Mason Jennings, Be Here Now. Take a Picture, that's the filter tune. And Foo Fighters' Window is the new one that started off that last lineup. We got a Weird Nightmare tune coming your way.

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0: Oh, yeah, and looking forward to sharing Steve Miller's Fly Like an Eagle with you on Wednesday evening. I haven't heard that one in a while, so we'll share that 50-year spin on Wednesday night at 11. Right now, Pay No Mind, Weird Nightmare.

Stand up and be strong. That's all you can do, right? Soul Asylum wrapping up that lineup. Backdoor Slam featuring Davey Knowles. It'll All Come Around. Before that, the Black Crowes, Profane Prophecy. Bad Guy came from the Interrupters and Pay No Mind, New Weird Nightmare on the Night. Cat Clyde, Boy Golden, getting together for Cowboy Dreams to take us to our 10 o'clock hour.

It's a mad world from Tears for Fears back from 1983, and it's still till today, right? Colony House with Life Goes On, starting off our final hour together on this Monday night. Don't forget Sound Opinions coming up at 11 o'clock. Jim DeRogatis and Greg Kot have those for you. We got The Boss a little bit later on this hour, Beck and Pink Floyd too, but right now it's time for Bob Marley and the Wailers. No Woman, No Cry.

0: Jimmy Cliff's World Upside Down on your local station, Brookdale Public Radio. A new tune from Iration and Maoli. That was called Roots and No Woman, No Cry. Bob Marley and the Wailer Classic. Beginning of that last set, we're going to go with The Boss, some Ben Folds and more. Stick around.
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0: It is 90.5 The Night. Looks like the Belmar Seafood Festival is back starting on Friday. It'll go throughout the weekend, of course. But these days, it always comes up so fast on me as the precursor to Memorial Day weekend. Oh, no, we got a couple weeks before that. But it'll be here before we know it, that's for sure. A rainy night in Soho is what Bruce will be singing about next, covering the Pogues.

0: That's taking this flight alone, Spirit Fox. And nobody's going to be riding on Spirit these days. That one, luckily, I skated that problem while I was doing my flying from New Orleans and back. Beck with Ride Lonesome before Spirit Fox. Back to Anonymous, Ben Folds and Bruce in there, starting things off with A Rainy Night in Soho, cover of the Pogues for that tribute album that's going to be coming out in the fall. We got a break here, but Pink Floyd coming up and a new tune from Squeeze.
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0: Well, I see where Reprise is going to be doing a recreation of the turn-of-the-century fish show at the PNC Bank Arts Center from 1999 on Friday night over at the Wonder Bar, and that should be a fun show to be part of. So maybe you fish fans will want to make sure you move everything out for that on your musical calendar. Right now, on The Turning Away, it's Pink Floyd.

That's Death by Oonga Boonga and Tell Me Why. After Squeeze, Why Don't You? On the Turning Away, Pink Floyd beginning that last lineup. And we got a little Tom Petty and the Heartbreakers to take us to Sound Opinions. Thank you for rolling with me through the evening hours and starting our week here together on Monday. They're never easy, but it's always good to have you guys with us. Listen to Her Heart is what the tune will play for you as we hand things over to Jim DeRogatis and Greg Kot. Don't forget Megan After Midnight, and I'll catch you tomorrow for your dose of dead at 7 p.m.

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1: So now, ladies and gentlemen, it is start time. 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

0: 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I'm Jim DeRogatis.
1: And I'm Greg Kot. Writing a standout debut album is no small feat, but to follow it up with something just as strong or even better, that's a challenge only a few select artists have met.
0: Talking some favorites who've beaten the sophomore slump. And the production staff will join in too.
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1: You're listening to Sound Opinions. This week, our favorite follow-up records that broke the sophomore slump. Let's get right into it.
0: You know, Greg, it has been said to the point of cliche that a band has its entire life to craft its debut album and then a matter of months, maybe a year, to do the follow-up.
1: Right.
0: And so often the sophomore album lets you down, right, if you really love the debut. But, you know, we first tackled the idea of records that broke the sophomore slump all the way back in 2010. And we came up with a pretty good list.
1: Pretty good list, and we're going to move beyond it this time. So even if you liked that show, you're not going to hear any repeats from it. I think what we're looking for, and again, just to be very clear about what our criterion is here, Jim, is that the first record's got to be something.
0: Mm-hmm.
1: You know, second album, sometimes you get that second album just like, oh, I didn't expect, you know, this is a total outlier. The first album sucked.
0: Right.
1: We're talking about records that really did something out of the box. The first albums were great. How do you follow it up? There's a sort of an internalized pressure that comes with that. How do you follow up a great record?
0: Yeah, above and beyond the industry.
1: Right.
0: Right. We don't care if it matched commercial expectations, but artistic ambition.
1: Exactly. We're looking at artistic accomplishment as much as anything. And, you know, that narrows down the number of albums
0: contenders
1: you can include,
0: yeah.
1: Right?
0: Yeah.
1: I mean, I'm just talking off the top of my head, but I think there are more great debut albums than there are great second albums.
0: Well, you know, there's more great debut singles even than debut albums. Some bands have one great song.
1: That's
0: in them.
1: True. That's
0: the
1: true.
0: Kingsmen give us Louie Louie.
1: Yeah.
0: It's immortal. You never hear from them again. They're working at Jiffy Lube, right? That's okay.
1: Mm-hmm.
0: That one song was great. I'm starting, Greg. I went with some classic rock efforts here this time. And I'm starting with a band that debuted in 1970, about a year and a half after coming together in Birmingham, England. You know, of guys who would have wound up as butchers and bricklayers had they not found each other in rock and roll. And the singer only gets recruited because he had an ad that said, "I own a PA. Let me sing for your band." I'm talking about Black Sabbath. Its debut album, self-titled in 1970, there are very few albums in all of rock history that basically define a genre.
1: Mm-hmm.
0: You know,
1: yeah.
0: Hello, this is who we are as a band, and we are now going to create an entirely new sound. The first song on the first album, those pealing bells of the song Black Sabbath,
1: mm-hmm.
0: and then the doom, what is this that stands before me? You know, it is, Nick Tosches once wrote, the sound of bubblegum Satanism.
1: Mm-hmm.
0: You can't take these guys
1: right.
0: super seriously. They're not invoking hexes and curses, but boy, is it fun. And then I would say, released in the same year,
1: mm-hmm.
0: also recorded in less than a week, the second album, Paranoid, not only continues that genre definition, Iron Man, pretty silly song. War Pigs, pretty profound song. Right up there, like after Dylan's Masters of War, as far as raging against the machine that perpetrates violence in an endless cycle. But also the title track, Paranoid, right? This stuff doesn't have to be super slow. We can give it to you at a proto-Ramones tempo, right? You know, I think those two albums, and then they follow it up with a third, every bit as good, Masters of Reality. There is no heavy metal without what Black Sabbath did. So here it is, Paranoid by Black Sabbath.

0: Mr. Cott, rock and roll just don't get much better than that. Black Sabbath with the title track of a fantastic sophomore album, arguably even better than the debut.
1: Yeah, that's a good argument. I mean, those first four Black Sabbath records are all pretty darn good, you know.
0: Yeah, Masters of Sweet Leaf, man.
1: Well, here's a band that eclipsed its debut, and it would have it took some doing. Public Enemy's first album, 1987, Yo Bum Rush the Show.
0: Mm-hmm.
1: I think it raised the ante for hip hop. What it could say, how it could say it, the sound, the lyrics. You know, rap had been perceived as party music for a good chunk of its infancy into young adulthood. And Public Enemy sort of raised the stakes a little bit with that debut album. Went gold, got critical acclaim. You know, Chuck D, Flavor Flav, the Bomb Squad production team of Hank and Keith Shockley, Eric Sadler, they were onto something. But man, that follow-up, I think, is an even better record. It Takes a Nation of Millions to Hold Us Back, that came out the following year, 1988. It takes that whole idea, the Black Power movement, Malcolm X, Black nationalism, you know, this whole idea that the music needed to mean something, and in this case, it meant uplifting Black people in a way that said, you know, we have a right to liberation. We have a right to having agency in our communities, mm-hmm. as opposed to the white power structure telling us how it needed to be.
0: Well, and we're going to tell it to you straight. Chuck D's famous quote,
1: yeah.
0: Hip hop is the CNN of the streets.
1: That's right. Not to mention the fact that I think the Bomb Squad also raised its game on this record. The micro samples and loops on this record, drawing on free jazz, thrash metal, you know, punk, radical. It was a radical sounding album because I think previous hip hop records leaned a lot on funk and soul music,
0: yeah.
1: and R&B. And suddenly these guys were pulling in things from all sorts of sources, and to the point where you couldn't even recognize the source material. They were really making this idea of the collage, a musical collage as into an art form. And Chuck D had high ambitions for this record. He said, I wanted to make the hip-hop equivalent of Marvin Gaye's What's Going On.
0: Yeah.
1: You know? And I think he succeeded. It Takes a Nation of Millions to Hold Us Back, one of the great second albums of all time. Here's Bring the Noise from

0: Public Enemy, Bring the Noise, pretty much sums up that record.
1: You know, I don't even know why we continue with the show after a track like that. It's just so fantastic. You know, I love Led Zeppelin because I love John Bonham, but also, you know, the sound of those records is so phenomenal. Same year as Sabbath came together, Zeppelin, Out of the Ashes of the Yardbirds, this is just going to be a sequel. They become so much more under the leadership of Jimmy Page, right? John Paul Jones, the secret weapon as the bassist and multi-instrumentalist. Bonham. Well, I'll fight anybody who wants to argue with me. Greatest rock and roll drummer of all time. And Plant, you know, Plant, he's a golden god. Okay. You know, I was thinking about it, Greg. I do regret when we had Robert Plant on the show. I mean, it was a fantastic interview, right? I'm very proud of it. But I really regret not asking him about all those Lords of the Rings references. And if he doesn't cringe just a little bit.
2: Yeah.
1: All right. So Led Zeppelin 1 comes out. It is as strong a statement of sound. I will not call it heavy metal. It's a hard rock album. Here's what we took from the blues, and we're taking it somewhere completely different. Was this going to be a one-act wonder? They're on tour nonstop. Again, in the space of a couple of days, a year after the debut, they give us the unimaginatively titled Led Zeppelin 2. I think it's better in some ways than the debut. Living, loving maid. She's just a woman. The way Bonham turns around that drum beat. You know, I had to spend a year when I was 13 learning to play the drums to figure out what the heck he was doing.
2: Yeah.
1: You know, and I don't think I ever got it right. But also, you know, okay, Whole Lot of Love and you know, the anthemic sound of the first album continues, but they show their range. Thank you. What a beautiful song. What a beautiful, striking love song. Wonderfully arranged by John Paul Jones. Ramble On. You know, Gollum, the evil one, stole my girl away. Right. Okay, all right. But Moby Dick, man, it's got Moby Dick. Now, I am generally speaking anti-drum solo. I'm certainly anti-drum solo when it's not live, or at least on Song Remains the Same. When you see that Bonham has that stretch of his drum solo where he's playing with his hands, and it still sounds as if he's slamming two cinder blocks on the drums, right? But also, it's a killer riff. Even if you cut out the drum solo, you know, the riff and the... I love Led Zeppelin, too. It always takes me back to being 13. Problematic elements with Zepp, but if we... just dwell on the music. It's so great. In honor of Bonzo, here's a little Moby Dick.

0: Man, I do love some Zeppelin. I know you do, too.
1: Oh, yeah, absolutely. And another case could be made that their first four albums absolutely. Are pretty darn good.
0: Absolutely.
1: I'm going to go to the Pixies, 1989's Doolittle record. Boston Quartet, led by Black Francis and Kim Deal, Joey Santiago, David Lovering. That debut album, 1987's Surfer Rosa, I mean, the cool factor was off the charts. Produced by Steve Albini, although he would say engineered by Steve Albini.
0: Well, he also said they were being led around like a monkey on a leash.
1: That's when Steve was in the height of his condescending phase as a indie, bedrock. It was released on the 4AD label, that British label. So, the cool factor... Albini's work in the studio with them, all sorts of acclaim. The one thing I noted, especially during this era, from the punk, post-punk, and indie rock era, there are a ton of really great debut albums.
0: Oh, a lot. Yeah.
1: But the follow-ups were mostly kind of dicey. Mm-hmm. But I think the Pixies sort of broke that cliche with Doolittle. I think it took all the elements that were in Surfer Rosa and just raised the game. The explosive dynamics, that quiet, loud songwriting. There was a huge influence on Kurt Cobain. He said, I should have been a member of the Pixies. I love that band so much, right? PJ Harvey, too, loved this record. One of those records that continued to sell throughout the 90s, even after the Pixies broke up. And I think this was the album that really led to that 2004 reunion. And we've always said, or at least I have, you're allowed one victory lap if you haven't gotten the proper acclaim. Because I think Pixies laid the groundwork for a lot of what happened in the alt-rock boom in the 90s. Weren't really around to enjoy it. Kim Deal went off and did The Breeders, which actually was a more successful record than anything the Pixies did in their time. But this record really stands out for me. Went back and listened to it the other day, and it's just a fantastic record front to back. The hooks are just amazing, song after song. Debaser is the song I want to play from Doolittle on Sound Opinions.

0: That's the Pixies' great sophomore album, Doolittle, with DeBaser.
1: This is a debate for another day, Greg, but I hate the Pixies.
0: Really? Even the first two albums?
1: I do. I hate the Pixies. I am not a fan, mainly because of Black Francis. We had him as a guest once on the show. He's a pleasant enough guy to chat with.
0: Yeah.
1: But I'm going to a man with impeccable taste. I'm not even going to put him on the spot by asking what he thinks of the Pixies. But Max Hatlam, you got a great sophomore album for us.
2: I do indeed. Yeah. My pick for record that broke the sophomore slump is Black Midi's Cavalcade. Mm. Black Midi was an experimental English rock band formed in 2017, Rough Trade band. Mm. Unfortunately, short-lived, they disbanded in 2021, which honestly is not incredibly surprising to me. I think their sound kind of contains this feeling that the wheels might fall off at any moment.
1: Yeah.
2: I mean, every song feels like this, a volatile creation by people just like brimming with creativity. They managed to hold on long enough to put out three incredible albums, starting with their debut, Schlagenheim. That record really showed that they were capable of a lot of things just right off the bat. It showed a wide range of influences that Black Midi were pulling from without feeling overstudious. Just a really impressive blend of genres. I mean, people were comparing them to like Miles Davis, King Crimson, Primus, even.
1: Yeah.
2: Quite a range of stuff. But at the same time, I think there is kind of a through line with those bands in Black Midi of like just kind of charting their own course. Schlagenheim, the debut, is the type of record that feels kind of jammed out. They improvised and iterated on the songs while playing them live over, I don't know how many months or years that they were putting that stuff together. But like we said earlier in the show, it's pretty normal for a group to iterate on the songs and have a lot of time to shape their debut album. I think Schlagenheim took this to the extreme to an extent. The songs feel like nothing got left out. It's like every time there was a disagreement over what tempo or time signature to use, they just said, well, let's just do it all, you know, like no compromise. Everything made it in. So I think that from the beginning, it was pretty obvious that they were like a special group of musicians. And the sophomore entry, Cavalcade, I don't think was a big surprise to anyone how great it was. Schlagenheim was like, you know, things you would typically expect from a rock band's first album. It's noisy, it's heavy. It's cliche to say, but it's like the raw debut album, right?
1: Mm.
2: And then Cavalcade like refines the sound. Some people say it was a reinvention of the band. I don't really agree with that. I think there was like a clear roadmap. And Cavalcade was also everything that I wanted from a second Black Midi album. You guys know I'm a punk at heart, but I'm kind of a sucker for the second album that like refines the sound and just feels a bit more precise. And that is Cavalcade. To me, it's like this high-res version of the same band that wrote the debut. There's more of a bass to the songs, I think. Still a lot of experimentation, but just overall direct, confident, very sure of itself. This was my favorite album of 2021, and it's been a pleasure to be able to circle back to it and give it its flowers. I'm going to play one of the first singles. This is Black Midi's Slow on Sound Opinions.

0: All right, Max Hatlam with a great sophomore album, Cavalcade. The song was Slow by Black Midi. When we return, we'll bring you more albums that overcame the curse of the sophomore slump. In a minute on Sound Opinions.
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0: Welcome back to Sound Opinions. I'm Jim DeRogatis. My partner is Greg Koch. This week, we're celebrating artists who followed up their debut with something just as good or even better. First visited this idea, Greg, in 2010. In the case of the first two bands, you said Led Zeppelin, first four or five albums, right? Mm-hmm. Black Sabbath, first four albums. This fellow, I would say the first five albums remade the sound of hip-hop and pointed to myriad directions that still haven't all been explored. Mm. He has also had a very hard time dealing with fame and his mental challenges. Kanye West is the first to admit he has had some challenges and needs some help.
5: Mild understatement.
0: Oh, yeah. My goodness. You know, how do you separate the art and the artist? Can you? I think we have to look at the brilliance of those first five Kanye West albums because of what they did for hip-hop. Mm-hmm. The dividing line for me is the thing that is objectionable about the artist in the music. Mm. And no, it's not. When Kanye first debuted in 2004 with The College Dropout, he's talking about things that weren't being talked about in hip-hop. Deep familial connections, grandma and mom, and the class struggle and the limited career prospects for African-Americans who drop out of college, and mm-hmm. he's working at the Gap, and he isn't getting paid enough in an hour to cover bus fare to go to work at the Gap, and being self-conscious, and sexuality, you name it, with an incredible musical invention. We have strings, we have hip-hop, Chipmunk Soul. I was going back and reading some of the articles about when he debuted. That's a phrase I'd forgotten, and it's so silly mm-hmm. in some ways, but it also kind of fits. Kanye, in the great Chicago hip-hop tradition, is steeped in what Chicago calls dusty soul, mm-hmm. right? You know, those crate digging albums, the B-side of some record that 500 people bought in 1971, and he finds the perfect sample, but he does much more. And then he ups the ante a mere year later with Late Registration. We've got harpsichord, we've got bells, orchestra bells, we've got celesta, we've got string arrangements on this record, what he does musically, and of course, his taste in samples, Touch the Sky. Oh my God. You know, He is well aware of the legacy of Curtis Mayfield. He is ambitious enough and egotistical enough to say, I'm up there with Curtis Mayfield. And, you know, this record proves it, right? I will stand by those first five albums. This is what hip-hop can and should be, I think. Touch the Sky by Kanye West.

0: Remember how excited, Greg, we were when we heard that the first time?
1: Yeah, I mean, phenomenal record. And it holds up very well, I think. Again, another artist, I would say the first five Kanye records are terrific, and then something snapped, you know. We haven't got that Kanye back, you know, in the last decade.
0: Well, he said it himself, right? Yeah. I'm one of the recent ones. I miss the old Kanye.
1: Yeah. Yeah. We do. Artist I want to play next, there was controversy surrounding this artist as well, Fiona Apple, when she came out with her debut album in 1997, Tidal. It's easy to forget that she was a teenager when that album was written and recorded. It ended up selling 3 million copies. That hit single Criminal was everywhere. She got written off by some people as being sort of a drama queen. In fact, Spin magazine characterized her as a narcissistic drama queen, and readers wrote in to agree when they wrote this was her response. When the Pawn was the response. I'm going to...
0: Weren't there like 50 more words in that title?
1: Actually, there's actually 87 more words.
0: 87 word title.
1: So a total, 90 words total. When the Pawn were the first three. Most people call it When the Pawn in 1999. This was... The title came from her. She wrote a poem in response to, you know, kind of in her head, a form of therapy in response to that Spin article and the response to it. This is basically her F you, I'll show you album.
0: Yeah.
1: I'm not what you think I am. John Bryan produced this record. In fact, he was also involved with the Kanye record that you mentioned. A more mature album. Okay, that's a cliche, but it is. I think she figured out what she wanted to do, how she wanted to sound. Her voice is strong. There's more of a confidence in her playing here. I think her piano playing is extraordinary on this record. There's rhythmic momentum on this record that I really appreciate. Drummer Matt Chamberlain had something to do with that as well. But it's really Fiona's thing, and I think this is when Fiona really starts to take control of her career. And each of her albums subsequently, I think, has been extraordinary. But this is really where Fiona Apple, the artist, really comes to the fore. I'm going to play As Fast As You Can from that record, one of the great tracks from When the Pawn, from Fiona Apple on Sound Opinions.

her sophomore album, SOS. SZA, Solani, Imani Rowe. She's an R&B artist. She broke out in 2017 with her debut album, Control. And the song Drew Barrymore that she put out as a single, I think is a really good encapsulation of her style. She's a bit of an outsider. She's a little bit weird. She's kind of a hippie. She's really smart. She has sort of carved a niche for herself in R&B and pop music, essentially, that at that time wasn't really being filled. And then there's a period of time, 5 years between albums. And she had some hit singles with Kendrick Lamar for the Black Panther film. She had a hit song with Doja Cat, but it kind of became a joke that is like, when is SZA going to put out another album? Is it ever going to happen? At the very end of 2022, she drops SOS, and it misses a lot of the year-end list because it comes out after everyone's kind of already published them. And that was probably my favorite record of that year. And to me, it is a good combination of, she's very funny. The album can also be really sad. It can be edgy. It can be sensual. And I think the combination of those elements really creates a strong sophomore record. And it has several hits. We've talked about Kill Bill on the show a couple times. Snooze, Nobody Gets Me. I mean, she has several songs on that album that have over a billion streams on Spotify. And the track I want to highlight is a song called Good Days. And this song came out winter of 2020. And it might not be the most emblematic of the album as a whole, but I love everything about it because it is so SZA. It's about hope. It's about the idea that even in sadness and hardship that we can have a good day, we can retain our hope for, you know, a better day. And she put that out, you know, in the first year of COVID. And then this album came out in 2022. And, you know, in times when things are really hard, I think this record in particular is really beautiful. And so I really thought that she did a great job, and I'm happy that she waited 5 years in between if we get two albums that are that good. So this is Good Days by SZA.

Good Days by SZA, a fine choice by Alex Claiborne. Greg, I'm going to the neo-soul tip. Erica Abby Wright, better known as Erica Badu, makes her debut with Baduism in 1997. Story is, she was opening a show for D'Angelo in Fort Worth, her native Texas, gets heard by a label exec and gets the opportunity to make a debut album that pretty much instantly brands her as the queen of neo-soul in terms of going back to live instrumentations, tapping in to a sound of the 60s and 70s on those great soul records, but taking them somewhere new. She is talking about being a strong African-American woman with all the joys and challenges that represents. How do you follow that up? There's a whole genre springs up, right? Yeah. I mean, Jill Scott and Macy Gray. I loved all of those artists, but Erica had this dark side and also this ambition. Mama's Gun is recorded in New York at the Electric Lady Studios with the Roots playing live instrumentations. We've done deep dives into D'Angelo and Commons records coming out at that time. There is this flourishing of creativity with the Roots at the center of it. And, you know, this jam is going to go to Common. This one's going to go to Erica. No, D'Angelo, I want that one, but I'll trade you this one. And all of those records that come out of that period, not to tip where you're going next, are just brilliant. Mama's Gun is about the power overall, I think, the album of black motherhood. Mm. Man, you do not want to mess with a black mama. No way. They don't need to be armed. It's a metaphor in Erica's case, but there's a power, an undeniable power that has held a challenged community together for centuries now. I love this record. I love its musical ambition. I love her voice, which I think has grown a lot.

0: lot since Baduism, which is a great album too, and just the ambition. I'm going to play the track Cleva, which was a single. It's unforgettable. You know who's on vibraphone there?
1: No, I don't.
0: Roy Ayers.
1: Oh, wow. That's right.
0: You know, I mean,
1: right.
0: They had the kind of clout to get in great jazz names like that. You know, because, you know, who's going to say no? Questlove calls you up on the phone. Mr. Ayers, can you think about coming down the stairs? You know, like, and everybody was there. And all of those records are great. Erykah Badu, Cleva.

0: Man, how great was Erica Budd? Did you ever talk to her?
1: Oh, yeah. No, she's great. Really interesting lady. And, you know, some great stories about growing up, you know.
0: Oh,
1: and,
0: man, yeah. Yeah.
1: Where she did.
0: Now, she was one of those interviews like Courtney Love. You just asked a question, and an hour later,
1: yeah.
0: She, thank you, Miss Badu.
1: And that whole neo-soul movement that you were describing, Jim, very well. D'Angelo is obviously a part of it. You know, a lot of people say Brown Sugar, his debut album from 95, was the one that sort of, you know, began the movement. It sold 2 million copies. I asked him about it once when he was still alive. You know, he's no longer with us, unfortunately. But he said, you know, I wasn't sure about the being stereotyped, but he said that group of people, that was a really cool group of people. If you're going to be put in a group, that's a good group to be in, you know?
0: With the Soulquarians.
1: And, you know, the Soulquarians were an interesting collective with Amir Thompson, Questlove, from the Roots, kind of being at the center of it in some ways, as a producer, also as a drummer, obviously, in the Roots. When they got into the studio to make up the follow-up to Brown Sugar, they had a high bar to clear.
0: Mm-hmm.
1: Like, what are we going to do next? And he made a record that was very much... What he told me was that Voodoo was going to be a record that was sounded like the demos of Brown Sugar.
0: Mm.
1: Like, Brown Sugar was too refined for his taste. They wanted to make a looser, more sensual, funkier record, and they succeeded masterfully. I almost felt like the vocals were like he was almost whispering in your ear. There was a conspiratorial tone to it, you know, like you were stepping into this world that had sort of this mystical vibe on it. And I think he realized what a great record he'd done. The tour afterward was phenomenal. You and I both reviewed that, and we just were blown away by the shows.
0: I was going to chide you, because it's like, gee, we've never talked about Voodoo by D'Angelo on this show. We've done a classic album dissection. And all right, but I mean, this is just... there are still people out there who may not recognize that this is a masterpiece every bit as great as anything Curtis Mayfield or Marvin Gaye gave us, and those people need a wake-up call.
1: Well, absolutely, and you know, it took him 14 years to make a follow-up. I think that was another factor, is that he recognized that this was a masterpiece, and it only gets more significant as time goes on.
0: It's the curse of Pet Sounds or Loveless by My Bloody Valentine.
1: Absolutely. Here's Chicken Grease from Voodoo by D'Angelo on Sound Opinions.

0: That's Voodoo, a great second album. When we return, we're going to share our last few picks for records that broke the sophomore slump. That'll be in a minute on Sound Opinions.
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0: Welcome back to Sound Opinions. I am Greg Cott. He is Jim DeRogatis. In just a minute, Jim and I will share our last picks for follow-up records that prove the debut wasn't a fluke. But first, we've got senior producer. Senior producer, I love that. Andrew Gill. He's got a pick for
3: that
0: us.
3: That makes him sound like he's ready to retire.
4: Can I retire?
0: The old man.
3: live from behind his walker, it's Andrew Gill.
4: Well, let Grandpa enter Phoebe Bridgers into the chat because, you know, for those young whippersnappers that were still coming of age in 2020, her second album, Punisher, was like a generation-defining zeitgeist moment that is still resonating today, 6 years later. We know the history of Phoebe Bridgers ourselves because we had her on the show when she was touring on her first album, Stranger in the Alps. So that album came out in 2017. And, you know, something I didn't realize at that time, the way she made that album was kind of unique, right? She was in a high school band called Sloppy Jane, and they had been on an Apple commercial, so she had some money in the bank, right? So when she worked on Stranger in the Alps, she apparently completed the album before signing to a label. She wanted to have a finished album so that she could shop it and sell it to a label instead of being dependent on a label to fund her album. Mm-hmm. So that album comes out in 2017, certified gold in the US and the UK. She is a major talent on the rise. Everybody wants to work with her. She's collaborating everywhere. She puts out an album with Connor Oberst of Bright Eyes, the Better Oblivion Community Center. Then she does the Boy Genius EP with Lucy Dacus and Julian Baker. And she's all set to do a tour with the 1975 in 2020. Then, of course, COVID rolls around. That tour gets scrapped. And she had been working on Punisher, and she decides to put it out in June of 2020, even though she can't tour, she can't, you know, it's not ideal, but that album hits the marketplace, and this whole, you know, the world of disaffected youth are stuck at home with nothing to do and no purpose and anxiety like you wouldn't believe, you know? This album, it seemed preordained to just arrive at this moment. And it really just like took off. You want to talk about breaking the sophomore slump. Like, this is huge. So it really like launched her to the stratosphere, the second album, Punisher. So much so that she doesn't feel the need to put out another album, apparently.
3: she's in no rush.
4: The rumors are that she's been working, of course, on a follow-up. The word on the internet is that it's been pushed to 2027. We'll see. We don't know. I wanted to play the song Savior Complex just because, I mean, this is an indication of the level she reached with this album, is that she got Phoebe Waller-Bridge of Fleabag, you know, the very similarly named fellow star from across the pond.
3: Yeah.
4: She directed the video for this song. And it starred Phoebe Bridgers' ex-boyfriend, Paul Mescal. He of Hamnet fame now, you know, best actor nominee and everything. Filmed in Scotland, you know, this is the globe-trotting level she ascended to with Punisher. So, yeah, I think we just have to have Phoebe Bridgers' name in this conversation.

0: Savior Complex by the great Phoebe Bridgers. Greg, I got one more sophomore pick following up on the 2010 picks. Mm. We'll have to do it again in 2030 or something. A troubling artist because of later day behavior, much like Kanye West. But Van Morrison, right? Super important figure in the last half century, really. I mean, if all he had done after breaking out of Northern Ireland, with a soul and R&B infused garage rock band called Them, was written Gloria, mm-hmm. I mean, he'd be a giant just for that. But the solo career starts. Now, blowing your mind, Van Morrison's 1967 debut is often dismissed, even by Van superfans, by many critics, and by Van himself. You know, primarily because, here's my theories. I mean, first of all, the manager, Burt Burns,
1: right,
0: is the guy who put it together. But second of all, it's got a contender for one of the worst album covers of all time.
1: It does.
0: You know, Van is surrounded by these exploding paisleys. It reeks of 1967 mm-hmm. patchouli and a cloud of pot smoke. But how are you going to not say that a album that includes Brown Eyed Girl, okay, ruined though it may be from being on the jukebox of every sports bar in America, right? Mm. But also TB Sheets, right? The depth and variety of this guy who's bringing Irish soul, hello Andrew Gill, mm-hmm. into classic American blues and R&B and mm-hmm. soul, right? This establishes his voice, and I will defend Blowin' Your Mind. A year later comes Astral Weeks.
1: Mm-hmm.
0: All right, Greg, you got to indulge me. We're talking some of the best albums of all times. I think this is one of the best paragraphs ever written in rock writing, period. Astral Weeks, insofar as it can be pinned down, is a record about people stunned by life, completely overwhelmed, stalled in their skins, their ages and selves, paralyzed by the enormity of what in one moment of vision they can comprehend.
1: Mm.
0: It goes on. That, is, of course, is the great Lester Bangs, who considered Astral Weeks the album he would take to a desert island. That's the game we still play.
1: Mm.
0: Van, a lot of people want to chip away at the masterpiece that this album is, starting with Louis Marenstein, who was the producer, came from the jazz world, taps an incredible band, Richard Davis, who'd worked with Eric Dolphy,
1: mm-hmm.
0: Jay Berliner, who'd worked with Mingus, which is one of the reasons I think Lester loved it so much. He was a huge Charlie Mingus fan. Drummer Connie Kay, right? Part of the modern jazz quartet. You know, and Merenstein says, Van didn't really know jazz. I ain't buying that.
1: Mm.
0: The way that the lyrics are stream of consciousness, in the way that a great bebop band is following each other's ideas and emotions in the moment, this album flows like a river. And sometimes you hit the rapids, and sometimes it's the most amazing, lulling experience. You know, you're floating on your back,
1: right,
0: and you're being transported. It is, I've been listening to this album. As a young kid, I read Lester's essay in Stranded, and I'm 61. I still don't understand this album, and I hope I never do, because every time I listen, the mysteries grow deeper.
1: Yeah.
0: All right? And my good friend, one of my best friends, Eric Jensen, closes his incredible play about Lester Bangs with this album. So I'm going to play Cypress Avenue,
1: mm-hmm.
0: but I could play anything, and it's almost not fair to play any one track, because you really got to take it as its whole.
1: Yeah, it's a complete album.
0: But Van considering, a beautiful street in Belfast, mm-hmm. Cypress Avenue.

0: Cypress Avenue, Van Morrison.
1: It is a beautiful album.
0: It is a beautiful album, but it's also somewhat inscrutable. It's like you might as well make sense of James Joyce.
1: Yeah.
0: You know what I mean?
1: Well, there's a stream of consciousness aspect to it.
0: You
1: know, where you're in a dream almost.
0: Yeah.
1: And that's hard to replicate.
0: James Joycean, yeah.
1: Yes, absolutely.
0: All right, you got one more.
1: All right, so I wanted to go out on something of a more recent vintage, and the first thing that popped into my head was the Horse Girl follow-up to their fine debut album. The trio of high school friends, Chicago-based, all 21st century artists, Nora mm-hmm. Cheng, Gigi Reese, Penelope Lowenstein, wonderful band. And, you know, Versions of Modern Performance, their debut record, 2022, they got signed to Matador Records. A lot of hype around that, them and that record. You know, interesting that here are these younger people, heavily influenced by the post-punk of the 80s, really. I mean, they had Steve Shelley and Lee Ronaldo of Stonic Youth on this record, right?
0: Yeah.
1: John Agnello, you know, he's the producer to that whole scene. It was essentially their way of channeling some of the vibes from that era, and you know, somebody's got an amazing record collection between the three of them. They're really referencing those reference points, and you know, it was wonderful for what it was. But I admit, at that point, I go, I really like this record, but I wonder what they're going to do for a follow up. What have they got to say that's going to be different? Well, Phonetics On and On just blew me away with how original it was, how much of a departure it was mm-hmm. from the first record. I think they recognized too that he needed to move it up. And they wrote songs by switching instruments, shifting the approach to something more intimate and insular. That was a basement record that they said they needed to find something that they could play loud in the, you know, mm-hmm. translate into the clubs in Chicago. And I'm talking about Versions of Modern Performance. Here, they bring things into a tighter, more insular vibe. A lot of the credit has to do with Kate Laban, too. I think the producer who encouraged them to go in that direction.
0: She's amazing.
1: And, you know, those concise, minimalist arrangements, the compact hooks on this record, overflowing.
0: Wordless.
1: Yes.
0: La, la, la, la, la.
1: And also the weave of their voices. Yeah. All three of them sing. Those harmonies, those wordless vocal hooks, mm-hmm. I think really innovative. There are some reference points. We could point to different things that they might have been referencing, Young Marble Giants or the Raincoats.
0: Well, they throw down the gauntlet by like ripping that off, Modern Lovers in the first couple of chords on the album.
1: Right.
0: And it's like, here, we're that good.
1: But, and then seeing them live, translating that to the stage, which I did over the mm-hmm. over last summer, just phenomenal. It worked. It reminded me of Radiohead bringing Kid A to the stage. Like, how is this going to work on stage? They made it work. Horse Girl did the same thing with Phonetics On and On. I think it's an extraordinary second album. Here's a little bit of that. Switch Over from Phonetics On and On from Horse Girl on Sound Opinions.

0: A Little Horse Girl to wrap up our breaking the sophomore slump conversation. But as always, we want to hear from you, dear listeners. Leave us a voice message with your thoughts on great sophomore albums, soundopinions.org. And I know we got something great next week.
1: Oh, yeah, Jim. We've been looking forward to airing this show for a number of weeks since we did an interview with an author of a great new book on the Violent Femmes debut album, which, you know, 40-plus years on still resonates with several generations of listeners, yeah. Including us.
0: Yeah. Well, you know, doing a show like today's List show or doing a classic album dissection of the Violent Femmes, we spend 90% of our listening time with new music, right? We're always moving forward. We don't live in the past. And we want to make sure we're not missing anything that's coming out tomorrow.
1: Right.
0: But then we get once in a while to go back into the archives.
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0: Thanks, as always, to that Patreon community, especially Barry Miller from Evanston, Illinois, who listens on WBEZ. Thanks, Barry. Sound Opinions is produced by Alex Claiborne, Andrew Gill, and Max Hatlam. 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

House of I, the Afghan Whigs. Bobby Mahoney in there, a local favorite. That's Moth to the Flame. And we heard Mary Singletary by Deer Tick. That is a new one from them. And that is our song of the week. You could learn more about the band, even add the song to your personal collection now. 90.5thenight.org. Megan O'Shea hanging with you. And I've got Genesis Owusu. Stampede.

0: Providence, Rhode Island's favorites Deer Tick are back with new music and with a brand new album on the way. Their ninth record, Coin-O-Matic, arrives June 5th, and you can download the lead single from it now as your song of the week. Mary Singletary is a sharp, hook-filled story about faith, guilt, teenage obsession, and the nerves that come with growing up Catholic and falling in love across religious lines. It's nostalgic, funny, and just a little unhinged. 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
1: Also in there, something from Arctic Monkeys. That's 4 out of 5. 90.5 The Night. 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These guys are from Asbury Park. The Van Saters, Siren Song.

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1: On Sunday, May 17th, at the Great Lawn Pavilion in Long Branch, the Arthritis Foundation will host the Walk to Cure Arthritis Jersey Shore. 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

Blur taking us back to the mid-90s. That is Country House. We also heard Rat Boys, Penny in the Lake, Blondie before that, and Surfing for Daisy also in there. They're a great local band based out of Asbury Park. The name of the song is 1952. 90.5 The Night. We're going to keep you rocking with Mitski. Where's My Phone?

Glitter Days, Firewater, Penfolds 5 in there, Jackson Cannery, and we heard The Cockroaches, Rough and Twisted. The Cockroaches are actually just the Rolling Stones when they want to go incognito. You're listening to 90.5 The Night. It's Brown Horse up next. Sorrow Reigns.

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The Strokes wrapping up that long set of music with Going Shopping, 90.5 The Night. Coming up, we've got The Smiths, The Fratellis, something from Monophonics. You don't want to miss it. Interpol now with Obstacle 1.

0: 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That's why we've come up with the Featured Artist of the Week. 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

Stop Me If You Think You've Heard This One Before, The Smiths, going back to their 1989 album, Strange Ways, Here We Come. 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The Fratellis, Chelsea Dagger.

Solitary Man, The Doughboys. Also in there, Kaiser Chiefs, Falling Awake, and we heard The Light by The Bouncing Souls. That's a newer one from them. Of course, they're a Jersey favorite. They're based out of Asbury Park. You're listening to 90.5 The Night, and I've got more local music coming your way. But first, Lime Cordial, Facts of Life.

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Here by Mumford & Sons featuring Chris Stapleton. That is off of their album Prize Fighter, which was released earlier this year. We also heard Trigger Hippie and Weird Nightmare as well. Might see you there. 90.5 The Night, Brookdale Public Radio. Jack White's taken over. This is another newer one, a solo one from Jack. G.O.D. and The Broken Ribs, Brookdale Public Radio.

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Because the night, Patti Smith Group, only here on 90.5. The night. Thanks for rocking and rolling with us. I've got another long set of music for you. Goose is going to kick it all off with Good to Be. Brookdale Public Radio, 90.5. The night.

You gotta love that one off of the Jagged Little Pill album released back in the mid-90s. That's Alanis Morissette, All I Really Want. The Finn Brothers in that set of music with Won't Give In. MT Jones kicked it all off. Why I Cry. 90.5 The Night. 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I just might have our song of the week coming your way. But first, Toadies, The Charmer.

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I just can't get over losing you. That is the Lemon Twigs. We heard a classic from Weezer as well. That's Surf Wax America. That's going back to the Blue album, 90.5 The Night. Thanks for hanging out with me, guys. I've got Temples for you. Vendetta.

Rivers financially support 90.5 The Night and so does the North Shore Festival, presenting Yellow Card, bringing their The Up Up Down Down tour to the Stone Pony Summer Stage Friday, June 19th. And then on June 27th, it's going to be the return of the Bouncing Souls, bringing their Stoke for the Summer tour back to the Stone Pony Summer Stage. For over 35 years, the Bouncing Souls have been hailed for their tight live performances and massive sing-alongs. Tickets for Yellow Card's June 19th concert and the Bouncing Souls' Stoke for the Summer show on June 27th, both up on the Stone Pony Summer Stage, are available now at North to Shore.

Alone, Susan Tedeschi, 90.5 The Night. There are so many great concerts scheduled for this summer here on the Jersey Shore. One I'm really looking forward to, Claypool Lennon Delirium, Saturday, June 13th. They're going to be on the Stone Pony Summer Stage, so you know it's going to be a great show. Details at stoneponyonline.com. I've got the Claypool Lennon Delirium now. Meat Machines, 90.5 The Night.

Little One, the Happy Fits, 90.5 The Night. They are another great Jersey-based band. They're from Pittstown. 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I might have some dead on the way to hold you over, but it's Ed O'Brien now with a solo one. Incantations, 90.5 The Night.

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90.5 The Night, the only station that really plays local music. That is the Mod Beats. They're based out of Cherry Hill. That is Mr. Herb here on Brookdale Public Radio 90.5 The Night. It seems like a good time to keep the new tunes rolling. I've got Michael Stipe and Andrew Watt up next. I played the fool.

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Goes Nick Lowe, 90.5 The Night. Just this past weekend, James Maddock performed at the Bilmar Arts Center, and I'm sure it was a great show. I'm so sad I had to miss it this time, but I'm definitely going to catch him next time he's around. And if you haven't seen him live, I suggest you do the same. James Maddock, Got It All Wrong, 90.5 The Night.

0: 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And then on June 27th, it's going to be the return of the Bouncing Souls, bringing their Stoked for the Summer tour back to the Stone Pony Summer Stage. 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Tickets for Yellow Card's June 19th concert and the Bouncing Souls' Stoked for the Summer show on June 27th, both up on the Stone Pony Summer Stage, are available now at NorthToShore.com.
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One thing at a time. It's Courtney Barnett. The Wallflower is also in there with Shy of the Moon, 90.5 The Night. Coming up in this hour still, I've got Death Cab for Cutie, Eddie Floyd, so much more you don't want to miss. It's Thundercat now, Them Changes, Brookdale Public Radio.

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Mirror Speaks, Death Cab for Cutie, 90.5 The Night. Megan O'Shea here. That's all the time I've got for you. I'll be back at midnight, but I hope you have a great day, and I can't wait to talk to you once again. It's Buffalo Traffic Jam, Broken Love, 90.5 The Night.

0: That'll get your morning started. Ramones in Rockaway Beach. Hey, everybody. Michelle McBride here with you. And I'm coming right back. It's 90.5 The Night.
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0: And a very good Tuesday. It's May 12th. Hey, everybody. Coming up this hour, I have music from Kelly Finnegan, Graham Coxon, and more. I've also got local news, local traffic, local weather, and I've got a question for you on Facebook. Let's keep it going right now with New Pornographers. It's 90.5 The Night.

Johnny Marr, That's the Right Thing, Right. We also heard from Rolling Blackout's Coastal Fever with The Way It Shatters, and New Pornographer's giving us Pure Sticker Shock. It's Brookdale Public Radio. It's 90.5 The Night. For your commute right now, we've got Parkway Northbound, the off-ramp exit 129, some stop-and-go traffic there. Besides that, you're doing well on the Parkway, also on the Turnpike 195 and 18, and locally, no issues, incidents, or accidents. This report has been brought to you by DCH Ford of Eatontown. We have, over at Facebook, a question about greetings. That's right. What's a great song about hellos or another greeting? On this day in 1984, Lionel Richie's Hello began a two-week run atop the Billboard Hot 100. So you could tell me there, Ray said hello, goodbye. Perfect. How about you? Tell me over at Facebook. That would be facebook.com/Brookdale Public Radio. Right now in Middletown, we have got 45 degrees on the Lincroft campus of Brookdale Community College. On 90.5 The Night, we've got Graham Coxon.

0: We just wrapped that set with a track from TV Star called Reality Check. Kelly Finnegan in there with Love Your Pain Goes Deep. And Graham Coxon of Blur off of the latest solo, Castle Park, we heard Billy Says. It's Brookdale Public Radio. It's 90.5 The Night. In local news, New Jersey is bringing World Cup fever beyond the stadium and into local communities. Governor Sherrill announced $5 million in grants to support 34 fan festivals, watch parties, and cultural events ahead of the FIFA World Cup 2026. In Monmouth County, that includes the North to Shore Festival, with events planned in Asbury Park and a downtown viewing hosted by the Greater Asbury Park Chamber. In Red Bank, borough officials will host a World Cup activation series throughout June and July. State leaders say the goal is to bring the tournament's excitement and its economic impact to neighborhoods and small businesses across the Garden State. And according to NJ.com, authorities are investigating a student altercation that led to a shelter in place at Ocean Township Intermediate School. Superintendent Kelly Weldon says the incident happened last Tuesday afternoon, and the district is now working with Ocean Township Police to gather information. Officials have not released details, citing confidentiality rules involving school discipline, student health, and juvenile investigations. Weldon also acknowledged families should have been notified sooner. School counselors remain available for students who may be experiencing distress as the investigation continues. I'm coming right back. It's Brookdale Public Radio.
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2: 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The event will be held at Costco in Haslett from 9 a.m. to 3 p.m.
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0: Sunny skies today, 68 degrees. Increasing clouds tonight, 51 degrees is our low. Partly sunny tomorrow, 74, and we've got showers and possibly a thunderstorm early on Thursday, then showers likely. 69 degrees for that day. Right now, 45 degrees on the Lincroft campus of Brookdale Community College. Widow's Peak is up next.

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1: Hey, you! Don't watch that! Watch this! This is the heavy, heavy monster sound! The nuttiest sound around! So if you're coming off the street and you're beginning to feel the heat, well, listen, Buster, you better start to move your feet to the rockin'est rock steady beat!

0: That's Violet Grohl giving us Thumb. We had Madness with One Step Beyond, Emerson, Lake, and Palmer in there with Lucky Man, and we also heard from Widow Speak, If You Change. It's Brookdale Public Radio. It's 90.5 The Night. Your commute is looking good. We just have that off-ramp to 129 backing up just a little bit, so we've got stop-and-go traffic getting off there. Otherwise, you're doing fine on the parkway. No problems on the Turnpike 185 or 18, and locally, you're looking good. This has been brought to you by Mothers Against Drunk Driving at mad.org. What is a great song about hello or another greeting? You could tell me that at Facebook. And I'm asking because on this day in 1984, Lionel Richie's Hello began a two-week run atop the Billboard Hot 100. We have John with his answer, Hello There, from Cheap Trick. We also heard from Raphael, Welcome to My Nightmare, from Alice Cooper. How about you? Tell me over at Facebook.com/Brookdale Public Radio.
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0: We have got sunny skies today, 68 degrees, 45 degrees right now on the Lincroft campus of Brookdale Community College. Yeah, I know it's chilly, but I love it, guys. What great sleeping weather, except for the skunk that happened to be in my neighborhood last night. Besides that, it was lovely. But yeah, I love a nice, crisp night. And warming up a little bit during the day. So we'll look at it that way, right? How about we get back to some music and I'll stop talking about the skunk in my yard. Bar Brothers, they're going to get us out of the hour. It's 90.5 The Night.

0: Fantastic, Kat. So glad you made it. That was Peter's answer to my question today over at Facebook. I'm asking for a great song about hellos or other greetings. I think that fits. Plus, I love that song. Thanks, Peter. And you can drop an answer over at facebook.com/Brookdale Public Radio.
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0: Happy Tuesday, everybody. It's May 12th. Coming up this hour, I've got music from King Tuff, Brother Wallace, and more. I've also got local news, local traffic, local weather, and I've got a question for you on Facebook. Let's keep it going right now with Mirror Mirror. It's 90.5 The Night.

Dewong into nothing. We also heard from Peter Gabriel taking us back to 1986 off of So. We heard Big Time. And out of Asbury Park, Mirror Mirror started us off with Reset Sequence. It's Brookdale Public Radio. It's 90.5 The Night. We have got Parkway northbound. This is approaching exit 127, a disabled vehicle blocking the shoulder stop-and-go traffic through there. We have stop-and-go traffic also for that off-ramp to exit 129. In the southbound lanes, southbound express lanes between Cheesequake Park and 117, you've got some construction. The left lane is closed. We also are seeing some stop-and-go traffic through there. Again, that's the express lanes. Locally, you're doing great. This report has been brought to you by the Mine Safety and Health Administration. Over at Facebook, we're talking about greetings, hellos, and goodbyes, because on this day in 1984, Lionel Richie's Hello began a two-week run atop the Billboard Hot 100. So I want to know, a great song about hellos or another greeting? And you could tell me there. We are hearing such great ones from our friends again. Even with, like, hello in the lyrics or greetings in the lyrics. For instance, we heard from MC and going with the Cat Empire's Hello. We also heard from John, Cheap Tricks, hello there. How about you? Tell me over at Facebook. That is facebook.com/Brookdale Public Radio. We've got 48 degrees right now on the Lincroft campus of Brookdale Community College. Let's keep it going right now with a track from King Tough.

0: from Brother Wallace, that's Gone with the Wind. Pink Floyd in front of that, and Free Four. We had King Tuff starting us off with Twisted on a Train. It's Brookdale Public Radio 90.5 The Night. In local news, New Jersey is bringing World Cup fever beyond the stadium and into local communities. Governor Sherrill announced $5 million in grants to support 34 fan festivals, watch parties, and cultural events ahead of the FIFA World Cup 2026. In Monmouth County, that includes the North to Shore Festival, with events planned in Asbury Park and a downtown viewing hosted by the Greater Asbury Park Chamber. In Red Bank, borough officials will host a World Cup activation series throughout June and July. State leaders say the goal is to bring the tournament's excitement and its economic impact to neighborhoods and small businesses across the Garden State. And according to NJ.com, authorities are investigating a student altercation that led to a shelter in place at Ocean Township Intermediate School. Superintendent Kelly Weldon says the incident happened last Tuesday afternoon, and the district is now working with Ocean Township Police to gather information. Officials have not released details, citing confidentiality rules involving school discipline, student health, and juvenile investigations. Weldon also acknowledged families should have been notified sooner. School counselors remain available for students who may be experiencing distress as the investigation continues. I'm coming right back. It's Brookdale Public Radio.
1: 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That's Connor Bracken and the Mother Leads Band celebrating the release of their new album, Love Songs and Ghost Stories, Friday, May 15th at Stone Pony. 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
0: We have got sunny skies today, 68 degrees. Increasing clouds overnight tonight, 51 degrees is our low. We are looking at partly sunny skies tomorrow, topping out around 74 degrees. And showers are possible on Thursday. Might see a thunderstorm early on. 69 degrees is our high. 47 right now on the Lincroft campus of Brookdale Community College. The Menzingers are up next. 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

0: That is Sublime, Until the Sun Explodes. Remember, they will be at Park Stage on the 19th of June. We also heard the Revivalists in there with a track called Kid. In front of that was Gary Louris of Jayhawks and Getting Older. The Menzingers starting us off with Nobody's Heroes. It's Brookdale Public Radio. It's 90.5 The Night. Let's check out your commute, shall we? We're going to look first at the parkway. In the northbound lanes, we've got the off-ramp to exit 100 partially blocked. There's a crash on the off-ramp, and that's eastbound Route 66. We've got stop-and-go traffic through there. For looking further up north, we've got that off-ramp to exit 129 still being worked on. Three toll booths are out of commission, so we've got some stop-and-go traffic off there. Looking also in the southbound express lanes between Cheesequake Park and 117 construction, the left lane is closed. We've got in the turnpike lanes, car lanes, northbound approaching exit 12, an accident, one lane is blocked. We've got stop-and-go traffic. In Wall, we're looking at 34 southbound between 195 and Allenwood Road. There's construction on the shoulder, just minor delays through there. This report has been brought to you by DCH Ford of Eatontown. Over at Facebook, have you answered my question yet? We're talking about hellos and other greetings. What's a great song with that? Oh, Gregory, goodbye to you from Scandal. Nice. Also heard, let's see, our friend Greg said telephone line from ELO. They say, hello, how are you? I like it. How about you? Tell me at facebook.com/Brookdale Public Radio.
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0: Sunny skies today, topping out around 68 degrees. Right now in Middletown, we have got 51 degrees on the Lincroft campus of Brookdale Community College. Let's get out of the hour with Weezer featuring Bethany Cosentino.

0: That's ELO and telephone line. And that was also Greg's answer to my question over at Facebook. Yeah, with the line, hello, how are you? I'm asking for great songs about hellos or greetings. And you can drop an answer over at facebook.com/Brookdale Public Radio.
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0: Hey, everybody, happy Tuesday. It is May 12th. Coming up this hour, I've got music headed your way from Poco, Jesse Malin, and more. I've also got local news, local traffic, local weather, and I've got a question for you on Facebook. We're going to keep it going right now with Vampire Weekend. It's 90.5 The Night.

That's Pixies and a track called Gigantic. We also heard from Old 97s. Yeah, had a little dance with me in there. Got that. Got me moving with that one. Vampire Weekend kicking off the set with Capricorn. It's Brookdale Public Radio. It's 90.5 The Night. Got quite a bit going on the roads right now, guys. So, starting with the parkway, we have got in the northbound lanes, the off-ramp to exit 100 is partially blocked. There's a crash on the off-ramp to eastbound Route 66, and that is giving us some stop-and-go traffic through there. Then we've got the northbound off-ramp to exit 129. That's still partially blocked. Some stop-and-go traffic getting off there. Southbound in the express lanes between Cheesequake Park and 117, we've got construction with the left lane closed. Then we've got police activity, and that is southbound at exit 105. It looks like we have debris on the roadway. State police are slowing down the traffic. We also have on the turnpike in the car lanes, northbound approaching the service area. That's between exits 11 and 12. An accident is blocking the shoulder. We've got some minor delays through there. And we are also looking locally. We have in Keyport, 36 northbound at Broad Street, an accident blocking one lane. And we've got construction in Rumson, looking at Bingham Avenue southbound between Ridge Road and Rumson Road. And that is closed, according to Rumson PD. This report has been brought to you by DCH Ford of Eatontown. Well, let's check Facebook. Have you answered my question yet? We're talking about songs with hellos or other greetings. And we heard from Diane, Hello Hooray by Alice Cooper. We also heard from Laura, Good Morning Starshine. An oldie but a goodie, she says, like me. I'm sure you are, Laura. How about you? Drop an answer over at facebook.com/Brookdale Public Radio. Let's get back to some tunes. Cass McCombs and Chris Cohen are up next on 90.5 The Night.

0: That's Jesse Malin and Hollywood Forever. Poco in front of that, picking up the pieces, and Cass McCombs with Chris Cohen, starting us off with Steel Reserve. It's Brookdale Public Radio 90.5 The Night. In local news, New Jersey is bringing World Cup fever beyond the stadium and into local communities. Governor Sherrill announced $5 million in grants to support 34 fan festivals, watch parties, and cultural events ahead of the FIFA World Cup 2026. In Monmouth County, that includes the North to Shore Festival, with events planned in Asbury Park and a downtown viewing hosted by the Greater Asbury Park Chamber. In Red Bank, borough officials will host a World Cup activation series throughout June and July. State leaders say the goal is to bring the tournament's excitement and its economic impact to neighborhoods and small businesses across the Garden State. And according to NJ.com, authorities are investigating a student altercation that led to a shelter-in-place at Ocean Township Intermediate School. Superintendent Kelly Weldon says the incident happened last Tuesday afternoon, and the district is now working with Ocean Township Police to gather information. Officials have not released details, citing confidentiality rules involving school discipline, student health, and juvenile investigations. Weldon also acknowledged families should have been notified sooner. School counselors remain available for students who may be experiencing distress as the investigation continues. I'm coming right back. It's Brookdale Public Radio.
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0: We have got sunny skies today, 68 degrees.

0: That is the Afghan Whigs with House of I. We also heard from Ray LaMontagne with Supernova, Tyler Bryan and the Shakedown with Lipstick Wonder Woman, Will Daly featuring Lisa Amador starting off the set with Sometimes the Night. It's Brookdale Public Radio. It's 90.5 The Night. And my question today on Facebook is asking for a great song about hellos or another greeting. On this day in 1984, Lionel Richie's Hello began a 2-week run atop the Billboard Hot 100. We're getting a lot of great answers, a lot of Todd Rundgren's Hello, It's Me. We also heard from David saying The Sound of Silence from Simon and Garfunkel. As we all know, Hello Darkness, My Old Friend. How about you? Tell me over at Facebook, facebook.com/Brookdale Public Radio.
1: Good Tuesday morning, surfers, 90.5 The Night. Listeners, this is Will Hyrick with the Morning Surf Report, brought to you by the Jersey Shore Chapter of the Surf Rider Foundation. All right, surfers, there's some waves out there. Wind is a factor here. We got northeast wind on it, kind of light right now. We got an approaching low tide, 10 o'clock this morning, and that wind's going to switch around out of the south and probably texture it up. And hey, if you're going to go get some, get on it early. There's a little wave out there in the waist to belly. Maybe a little bit better some spots, but there's a little wave out there. Go get some. Jersey Shore, about surfrider.org, all the info. And we'll catch this afternoon with the update for the Jersey Shore chapter of the Surf Rider Foundation. Aloha.
0: Aloha, right back at you, Rick. Well, we've got sunny skies today. Our high getting to near 68 degrees. 51 right now on the Lincroft campus of Brookdale Community College. Let's get to the top of the hour with the Chameleons.

That is Oasis with Hello, and that is Jerry's answer to my question over at Facebook. What's a great song about hellos or another greeting? You could tell me there, facebook.com/Brookdale Public Radio. Coming up this hour, some really great stuff. We'll hear from The Shins, Joe P., and more. I'm going to keep it going right now with John Butler. It's 90.5 The Night.

0: And out of Los Angeles, that's Failure and the Airs on Fire. We had REM in front of that with Strange Currencies. The Shins giving us new slang. Also heard from The Allergies featuring Charles Morgan for Reconcile and John Butler going solo. It's Brookdale Public Radio. It's 90.5 The Night. I'm asking today for a great song about hellos or another greeting, and we're getting some great answers. Richard's going with Time to Say Goodbye from Andrea Bocelli and Sarah Brightman. We heard from Robert and The Cars Hello Again. And Ron is going with the first line of Comfortably Numb. How about you? 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
0: Still coming up this hour on 90.5 The Night, the Goo Goo Dolls. First up, U2. It's Brookdale Public Radio.

0: All them witches. That's the welterweight. Goo Goo Dolls in there with Iris. Yeah, that's really, really, really, really, really, really, really big right now on social media. Also heard from Joe P. He's out of Asbury Park, and we heard Birthday Baby. Dr. John giving us Right Place, Wrong Time, and You Two with Scars. It's Brookdale Public Radio. It's 90.5 The Night.
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0: Thanks so much, everybody, for hanging out with me today. I had a great time. I hope you guys did as well. Let's do it again tomorrow. I'll be here at 6 a.m., and I hope you'll join me then. I'm going to be leaving off with a track from the Claypool Lennon Delirium. It's 90.5 The Night. Have a great Tuesday, everybody.

coming off the album I Am Easy to Find. Well, I am too. I'm here on 90.5 The Night. That's The National, and you had your soul with you, and you have us with you on this gorgeous Tuesday morning. 56 degrees currently here in Middletown. Lots of sunshine for the rest of the day. High's going to be in the mid to upper 60s. Tonight, increasingly cloudy skies. Low's down about 50. Tomorrow's going to be a cloudy day with a high in the mid 70s. A bit breezy at times too, with winds coming in at about 30 miles an hour. Tomorrow night, showers and thunderstorms are going to be developing sometime around midnight or so. Lows down in the 50s. Thursday, cloudy skies, showers and thunderstorms likely. Highs once again in the upper 60s. Good news is that by Friday, we'll have partly sunny skies and a high in the upper 60s. Right now, 56 degrees, sunny skies in Middletown as we continue with this Tuesday morning. Here's the new one from Beck on 90.5 The Night.

0: You know, I've been able to see a lot of concerts in my life, but I've missed a few that I really needed to go to. And one of them was the Violent Femmes when they came around, played over at the Basie. Violent Femmes with Gone Daddy Gone here on Brooktop Public Radio 90.5 tonight. We went back to the most recent full album from Modest Mouse, and the sun hasn't left. And if you take a look outside, it's definitely there. Chains Addiction with their big hit. We also heard from Ari Heston there with Days Gone By, and a new one from Beck kicked it all off. Up in a moment, Iration. But first, you need to listen to all of this.
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0: And coming up Wednesday night, we're going back to May the 14th, 1976, when everybody was just all encompassed with the bicentennial celebration. Steve Miller Band put out Fly Like an Eagle, and we're going to play you that album in its entirety from start to finish, just like Steve and the gang wanted you to hear it. That's tomorrow night's Classic Rewind. Starts off at 11 p.m. The Steve Miller Band's Fly Like an Eagle, celebrating its 50th anniversary. As we continue on now with music from Iration, only on 90.5 The Night.

0: And some new music from a band out of Australia called Swap Meet from the upcoming album Mount Zero with I Know here on Brookdale Public Radio 90.5 The Night. And now you know. Before Swap Meet, we heard from Dope Lemon stirring up the marinade. Joe Jackson going back to the second album with the story of Geraldine and Johnny. Slightly Stupid, Top of the World. Those guys are going to be out on the road playing down in AC on August the 14th. They're going to be there along with the Elevators and Denim. We also heard music from Iration, who'll also be down in AC later on, with Roots. Coming up in a moment, brand new music from the Black Crowes, but first.
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0: It's about 14 minutes or so in front of 11 o'clock. We're going to head towards the top of the hour, digging a little deeper into the new album from the Black Crowes called A Pound of Feathers. This one's called It's Like That, and it sounds exactly like this.

Starting off our 11 o'clock hour, going back to last year, that's when Natalie Bergman put out the album My Home Is Not In This World, featuring the song Gunslinger. 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Tonight, cloudy, lows down about 50. Tomorrow's going to be a cloudy day, kind of warm, highs going to be in the mid 70s. Tomorrow night, those clouds are going to produce some showers, maybe a thunderstorm as well, lows down in the mid 50s. Thursday, cloudy skies, rain likely throughout the day, and a high in the upper 60s. Friday, once some morning clouds pass by, we'll have a partly to mostly sunny day, and a high on Friday in the upper 60s. Right now, it's 58 and sunny in Middletown as we continue here on a Tuesday morning with the new one from the Foo Fighters called Window.

0: Coming out of Brooklyn, the name of the band is The Endearments from the album An Always Open Door. And the summer sun here on Brookdale Public Radio 90.5 The Night. We have plenty of the spring sun outside, which is pretty nice. Pocket Submarine in there too, Drifting Days. We heard from the 2220s, Got the Devil in Me. White Denim gave us some Pretty Green. And Foo Fighters' latest, Window, starting things off. Up in a moment, going to dig even deeper into the new Peaches album by the Black Keys. But first...
1: 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That's where Fresh Tracks comes in. Join me, Jeff Raspi, as I spin some of the most recent releases from the major labels, DIY artists, and some homegrown talent from right here on the Jersey Shore. 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
0: And coming up later on tonight, Jeff's got some new music to play for you from The Alarm, stuff that Mike Peters was able to record before he passed away. Lucy Dacus has some new music, so does Sella from The Front Bottoms. All of that will be coming your way later on tonight at 11 o'clock. An hour's worth of new tunes with Jeff each and every Tuesday night, only here on Brookdale Public Radio, 90.5 The Night. And speaking of fresh tracks, here's a good one from the Black Keys. Still has that new CD smell. It's called Who's Been Fooling You on 90.5 The Night.

0: That is a brand new one from Pete Yorn, title track from an upcoming album he'll be giving us later on in the summer called All the Beauty here on Brooklyn Public Radio 90.5. The night we heard from the Laws. And there she goes again, Polaroid Fade out of South Jersey with Any Other Way. Classic one from Rod Stewart and the gang known as Faces with Stay With Me. And by the way, if you didn't know this, or if you know, if you care, Faces are back together again. The three surviving members of Faces apparently have got a new album coming out some point this summer. That's the rumor on the street. And we heard from the Black Keys, their new one, Who's Been Fooling You, starting things off. Up in a moment, new music from Gnarls Barkley, but first.
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0: Well, it took him 18 years to come out with another album, but it's been worth the wait. This is the latest from Gnarls Barkley, only on 90.5 The Night.

0: just like I pictured it. 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
1: Hey, hey, brother. 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
0: Yeah, bro.
1: Hey, look here. 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
0: 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What? 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
0: Pause, no. 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
4: A jury of your peers having found you guilty. 10 years.
0: What? 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God.

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1: Good afternoon, I'm Michelle McBride with your 90.5 Second News Update. New Jersey is bringing World Cup fever beyond the stadium and into local communities. Governor Sherrill announced $5 million in grants to support 34 fan festivals, watch parties, and cultural events ahead of the FIFA World Cup 2026. In Monmouth County, that includes the North to Shore Festival, with events planned in Asbury Park and a downtown viewing hosted by the Greater Asbury Park Chamber. In Red Bank, borough officials will host a World Cup activation series throughout June and July. State leaders say the goal is to bring the tournament's excitement and its economic impact to neighborhoods and small businesses across the Garden State. And according to NJ.com, authorities are investigating a student altercation that led to a shelter in place at Ocean Township Intermediate School. Superintendent Kelly Weldon says the incident happened last Tuesday afternoon, and the district is now working with Ocean Township Police to gather information. Officials have not released details, citing confidentiality rules involving school discipline, student health, and juvenile investigations. Weldon also acknowledged families should have been notified sooner. School counselors remain available for students who may be experiencing distress as the investigation continues. For Brookdale Public Radio News, I'm Michelle McBride.
2: Thanks, Michelle. 61 degrees down Middletown under sunny skies. That sunshine's going to stick around for the rest of the day with a high temperature in the upper 60s tonight. Increasingly cloudy skies. Lows going to bottom out near 50. Tomorrow going to get into the middle of the week under cloudy skies. High's going to be in the mid 70s. Rain and thunderstorms develop late Wednesday night and last throughout the day on Thursday. Friday will wrap up the week under partly sunny skies and a high in the upper 60s. And speaking of Friday, Friday night's the night when we're going to have the big record release party for Connor Bracken and the Mother Leeds Band over at the Stone Pony. It's going to be a great party, and you could be in the audience for free. All you got to do is give me a call at 732-224-2492. The first person in at 732-224-2492 will not only win a pair of tickets to the album release party at the Pony on the 15th, but you'll also get a vinyl copy of the new album, Love Songs and Ghost Stories. That's Connor Bracken and the Mother Leeds Band's big record release party happening this Friday at Stone Pony in Asbury Park. Be the first caller at 732-224-2492, and you'll get a pair of tickets to the show as well as a vinyl copy of the new album. Give a call, get the tickets, and here's a little taste of Connor Bracken and the Mother Leeds Band's new music on 90.5 The Night.
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0: coming off her new album, The Middle of Nowhere. That is Kacey Musgraves and her new song, I Believe in Ghosts, here on Brookdale Public Radio, 90.5 The Night. So do I, because I've seen a few, but that's a story for a different time. Petty and the Heartbreakers in there going into the great wide open. We heard from the Stone Roses, All for One, The Bravery in there too, and the latest from Connor Bracken and the Mother Leeds Band started it all off. When It All Comes Down, from Love Songs and Ghost Stories, the new album that'll be coming out on Friday, May the 15th. Coming up in just a moment, something new from Noah Kahn, but first.
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0: Man, if that doesn't get your heart pumping, you need to check your pulse. Tedeschi Trucks Band, title track from Future Soul, wrapping up that set here on Brookdale Public Radio. Government Mule was in there as well, along with Jackie Green and a live version of Neil Young's classic Cinnamon Girl. Bruce, of course, going back to the first one, Blinded by the Light. Mikey Dell stressing out about turning 31. Trust me, Mike, you'll get over it. Noah Kahan's Willing and Able kicked it all off. That's the new one from Noah. Up in a moment, Jesse Wells, but first, check this out.
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0: 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We're going to head out of the hour now with the latest from Jesse Wells in a Don't Come Easy on 90.5 The Night.

That's the way to kick off an hour. 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Can't beat the weather out there, that's for sure. It's 64 degrees, sunny skies here in Middletown. And for the rest of the afternoon, nothing but sunshine, highs in the upper 60s. Tonight, look for increasingly cloudy skies. Lows going to bottom out near 50. Tomorrow, we'll have a cloudy day, but the highs are going to be in the mid-70s. Tomorrow night, those clouds are going to bring along some showers and thunderstorms with the lows down in the mid-50s. Thursday, pretty much a gray day. Showers and thunderstorms likely with a high in the upper 60s. Thursday night wraps up the showers, and then on Friday, partly sunny skies and a high near 70. Right now, it's 64 and sunny in Middletown as we continue with this 1 o'clock hour with the new one from Goose.

0: Hard to believe those guys are out there celebrating their 40th anniversary. That's a new one from the Afghan Whigs called Duvetine here on Brookdale Public Radio, 90.5 The Night. And if you're curious as to what Duvetine is, as I was, it's black cloth that they use to mask equipment during television and theater shows. Now you know. I sound like that thing with this, you know, the stars and all that on TV. Now you know. We also heard from Foles with Mountain at My Gate. We heard from Spoon with Can I Sit Next to You? Huh? Two Door Cinema Club in there was giving us a good talk. And Goose with Good to Be kicked it all off. Goose coming down. Going to be over at the PNC on July 2nd. Up in just a moment, something new from Buffalo Traffic Jam right after this.
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0: He is just smooth, isn't he? That is M.T. Jones and Why I Cry, a new one from him on Brookdale Public Radio, 90.5 The Night. Went back a bunch of decades into the 70s for Steely Dan and Black Cow. Mumford & Sons gave us The Little Lion Man and a new one from Buffalo Traffic Jam, Broken Love. Kicked it all off. Up in a moment, some brand new stuff from Little Barry, right after this.
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That's Amos Lee, and running out of time. I guess really, when you think about it, all of us are. Here at Brookdale Public Radio, 90.5 The Nights, some just run out faster. 65 degrees currently in Middletown. Look for sunshine for the rest of the afternoon. Tonight, cloudy. Lows down about 50. Tomorrow, cloudy. Highs up around 75. Going to be a bit breezy, though. Winds coming in about 30 miles an hour. Tomorrow night, those clouds are going to bring around some rain and thunderstorms. Lows down in the mid-50s. Thursday, pretty much a washout. Cloudy skies, showers and thunderstorms likely. Highs around 70. Rain showers continue throughout Thursday night. Friday, partly sunny with a high in the upper 60s. Right now, 65 degrees in Middletown as we continue with our final hour together with music from the Revivalists, the new one called Heartstop.

0: That is the big question. Why don't you? Because it could be illegal. That's Squeeze on Brooktown Public Radio, 90.5 The Night, off the new one. Ivy was in that set with Heartbreak. We heard a classic one from the English Beat with Save It For Later. Those guys coming around, going to be playing over at the Park Stage in East Freehold on July 11th. Jake Thistle, some great local music for us, keeping it alive. Last night was a finale of the American Idol program that Jake was a part of, and I got to see him sing with the guys from Blues Traveler. Revivalist started things off with Heartstop. Coming up in a moment, Inhaler. But for
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0: Coming home to the pony on June 18th, that is Surfing for Daisy and their latest, 1952, on Brookdale Public Radio, 90.5 The Night. We were playing some more numbers before that with Crosby, Stills, Nash & Young with 4 and 20. Classic one in there from Peter Gabriel, St. Vincent in there too. And we started things off with Inhaler up in just a matter of moments. A new one from The Strokes after this.
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0: And coming up tomorrow night, we're going back 50 years to May the 14th, 1976, to be precise. That's when the Steve Miller Band put out their album, Fly Like an Eagle. And we're going to commemorate that anniversary by playing that album from start to finish, just like Steve and the gang wanted.

want you to hear it. That's tomorrow night's Classic Rewind, going back 50 years to May 14th, 1976. Steve Miller Band's Fly Like an Eagle. Right now, it's new stuff from The Strokes. Gonna go shopping on 90.5 The Night.

0: That is the new one from Alabama Shakes with The American Dream, wrapping up our time together on this Tuesday afternoon. I'll be back in just a moment to hand it off to Jeff right after this.
1: Good Tuesday afternoon, surfers, 90.5 The Night listeners. 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All right, nothing fantastic, but there's a little wave out there. We're like 2 to 3 at better spots. It's textured with onshore winds. We got the next high tide rolling in 4:45, just before 5 o'clock or so, depending on your spot. 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Aloha.
0: 90.5 The Night is proud to present the record release party for Connor Bracken and the Mother Leads Band Friday, May 15th at the Stone Pony in Asbury Park. Connor Bracken and the Mother Leads Band's new album, Love Songs and Ghost Stories, contains songs that continue their reputation of creating New Jersey brand high-energy, guitar-driven rock and roll. 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That's Connor Bracken and the Mother Leads Band celebrating the release of their new album, Love Songs and Ghost Stories, Friday, May 15th at Stone Pony. 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Well, that's it for us. Jeff's here. He's going to take real good care of you for the next 4 hours. We'll try this again tomorrow morning at 10. By the way, got Sonny Ken stopping by tomorrow afternoon. It's going to be a blast hanging with him. I'm going to leave you with a song that I saw it sitting in our library. I'm like, I haven't played this one in a long time. Now I have.

Razor Light, starting off our afternoon this Tuesday. That one's called Wire to Wire. Jeff Raspy here with you until about 7 o'clock on this Tuesday. And then again at 11, I come back for Fresh Tracks every Tuesday night, 11 to midnight. Nothing but brand new music. 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

0: That's a new one from Modest Mouse, Picking Dragon's Pockets, from the new album An Eraser and a Maze. Drown In from Sponge right before that. We also heard from The Movement with On and On, Pierced Arrows from Hooray for the Riff Raff, and Deer Tick starting it off, Mary Singletary. This week's Song of the Week, free download. It's also on their new album, Coin-O-Matic, but you can download that one, Mary Singletary, for free at 90.5thenight.org.
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0: With all this great new music out there, it's sometimes hard to keep track of it all. That's where Fresh Tracks comes in. Join me, Jeff Raspy, as I spin some of the most recent releases from the major labels, DIY artists, and some homegrown talent from right here on the Jersey Shore. That's Fresh Tracks, every Tuesday night at 11 with me, Jeff Raspy, on Brookdale Public Radio, 90.5 The Night. Here's a new one from Mount Joy. It's produced by our good friend Joe P. Is Joy Easy, here on 90.5 The Night.

0: New Pornographers from the new album, The Former Sight Of. That one's called Pure Sticker Shock. Dirty Boots, great old one from Sonic Youth. Mondo Cosmo in that set, Like a Bird. Take It Easy, of course, from Jackson Browne, going back to For Every Man. And Mount Joy with a brand new single, Is Joy Easy, from Mount Joy. Our friend Joe P. got to produce that one with Mount Joy. Coming up, some new Beba Doobie.
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0: Here's a new one from Beba Doobie. It's called All I Did Was Dream of You, here on 90.5 The Night.

Starting off our 4 o'clock hour with some music from Great Northern. It's Home here on 90.5 The Night. Jeff Raspy with you. Got some Death Cab for Cutie. Brand new Death Cab for Cutie up next. I Built You a Tower is the album that we're expecting soon. Here's Riptides on Brookdale Public Radio.

0: That's Weird Nightmare from the new album Hoopla, Pay No Mind. Lightning Seeds right before that with their version of You Showed Me, Fireline from Billy Strings, Artifact from the A La La's, and Death Cab for Cutie with a brand new one, Riptides, starting off that set from their next album, I Built You a Tower.
1: 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Connor Bracken and the Mother Leeds Band's new album, Love Songs and Ghost Stories, contain songs that continue their reputation of creating New Jersey brand high-energy, guitar-driven rock and roll. 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
0: 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Yeah.

0: John Butler going solo, which seems appropriate because the album Prism is credited to John Butler, but not the John Butler Trio. Sewn together from Meat Puppets, Fantastic Cat with Come On, Armageddon. Duran Duran in that set, too, with the all-time classic Rio. Until the Sun Explodes, the latest from Sublime, starting off. That's it. Era 90.5 The Night.
1: Providence, Rhode Island's favorites Deer Tick are back with new music and with a brand new album on the way. 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
0: The Lemon Twigs from their brand new album, Look for Your Mind. This one's called I Just Can't Get Over Losing You. 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

That's a guy named Riley Walker, starting off our 5 o'clock hour, Primrose Green, from an album also called Primrose Green. Jeff Raspy with you a little bit after 5 on this Tuesday. 7 o'clock is when Stuku comes in and I leave, but then at 11 o'clock, Stuku leaves and I come in. I'll come back for First Tracks, an hour of nothing but brand new music from 11 to midnight every Tuesday night. Got some Jeff Tweedy starting off this next set, Out in the Dark, here on 90.5 The Night.

0: That's Connor Bracken and the Mother Leeds Band celebrating the new album, Love Songs and Ghost Stories, on Friday night at the Stone Pony in Asbury Park. 90.5 The Night presents Connor Bracken and the Mother Leeds Band's record release show. Last goodbye, of course, from Jeff Buckley's all-time classic album, Grace. Broken Bells gave us The Ghost Inside, and Where There's Smoke, There's Fire, brand new music from the Black Keys, and the brand new album, Peaches.
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0: Got some music from Max Saturn, band out of Detroit, up next. This is on their new album, Bound South. Ain't Like You, here on Brookdale Public Radio.

The New York Dolls, starting off our 6 o'clock hour with Baby Tell Me What I'm On, from one of the comeback albums, Dancing Backward in High Heels. Jeff Raspy here with you on this Tuesday afternoon till about 7 o'clock, but then again at 11. Fresh tracks every Tuesday night at 11, an hour of nothing but brand new music. And this week will be no different. In between 7 and 11, The Stu-Koo is here, of course, with his Daily Dose of Dead at 7, The Beatle Break at 8, The 905 Blues at 9:05. And we'll start off this next set with the brand new single from Jesse Malin, Hollywood Forever, on 90.5 The Night.

0: That's Brother Wallace from the new album Electric Love. That one's called Gone with the Wind here on 90.5 tonight. Tears Dry on Their Own from Amy Winehouse Wednesday from their Rat Saw God album. We heard Chosen to Deserve and Hollywood Forever, brand new one from Jesse Malin. Latest single from Jesse as he wrapped up his play, Silver Manhattan, on Sunday night with its long run between the Gramercy Theater and the Bowery Palace in Manhattan. Now he can concentrate on other things until mid-August when he has to do Silver Manhattan twice at the Vogel in Red Bank. Hopefully he will still remember the script.
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0: Some music here from Buffalo Traffic Jam. It's from the EP that came out late last year, Take Me Home, Fool's Gold, on 90.5 The Night.

Michael Stipe and Andrew Watt. Theme song from HBO's Rooster, a song called I Played the Fool. Wrap it up that set. King of Pain, classic from The Police. We heard from local favorites Jackson Pines, Azalea from their album Close to Home, some Ray LaMontagne, This Love Is Over, and Fool's Gold, new music from Buffalo Traffic Jam from the EP Take Me Home. The other day they announced not only their debut full-length album will be coming later this year, but also their first major coast-to-coast and beyond the coasts. Actually, I think there were some dates in other parts of the world headlining Buffalo Traffic Jam. With all this great new music out there, it's sometimes hard to keep track of it all. That's where Fresh Tracks comes in. Join me, Jeff Raspy, as I spin some of the most recent releases from the major labels, DIY artists, and some homegrown talent from right here on the Jersey Shore. That's Fresh Tracks, every Tuesday night at 11 with me, Jeff Raspy, on Brookdale Public Radio, 90.5 The Night. That's just about it for me, for now. Anyway, I'll be back tonight at 11 for Fresh Tracks, of course, and then tomorrow afternoon at 3, as usual. Stu Coo's up next at 7. I'll leave you with this one from Colony House. Life Goes On. You're on 90.5 The Night.

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1: Well, here we are Tuesday evening on 90.5 The Night. Thanks for sharing it with us here. We're going to the 11 o'clock hour. Jeff comes back and he'll give you fresh tracks, great new music from 11 to Megan at midnight. We'll have our blues around 9:05, new blues on Tuesday. We got our Beatle break at 8, and of course Dose of Dead's going to start things off. Also this hour, I got Sharon Van Etten coming your way, new music from Sun Little, and some surfing for Daisy too. But let's check out and see how the weather was. A beautiful spring day today, about 58 degrees as we speak here in Lincroft. And it looks like overnight tonight, we're looking for some increasing clouds and temperatures to get down to about 51 degrees. Light winds coming out of the south. Then Wednesday, more partly sunny skies, temperature up to about 68 degrees tomorrow. But be a little breezy. You might get some gusts up to 30 miles per hour. Wednesday night, showers in the forecast that will linger through Thursday and into Thursday night, and then hopefully clear up for a partly cloudy Friday, and then the weekend looks like it's going to be a spectacular one, even maybe into the 80s on a Sunday, sunny Saturday. So we'll keep our fingers crossed for that. But right now, let's get our show started with a Ramble on Rose from RFK Stadium down in D.C. back in 73.

0: And perhaps you were at Kane College back in February of 1980 for one reason or another, or maybe to see the Jerry Garcia Band do that tune, Tore Up Over You. Stop that train in there and ramble on Rose where we got started tonight. We're going to take a break and come back with New Mumford & Sons.
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0: And being Tuesday night, it is Dimeady and Donovan over at the Old Village Pub if you happen to be in the Middletown area. And if you're down in the Neptune Asbury Park area, every Tuesday night, Bobby Wasabi's got his open mic going on at the Sea Crab, so you can catch that. Right here, I got Mumford & Sons with Chris Stapleton doing a tune called Here.

0: took the tune from the new Foo Fighters album, Your Favorite Toy. That was called Window. Idiot Box, Sharon Van Etten, and The Attachment Theory, Mumford and Sons, with a little help from Chris Stapleton on here. And we will come right back after you hear this.
1: 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And then on June 27th, it's going to be the return of the Bouncing Souls, bringing their Stoked for the Summer tour back to the Stone Pony Summer Stage. 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Tickets for Yellow Card's June 19th concert and the Bouncing Souls' Stoked for the Summer show on June 27th, both up on the Stone Pony Summer Stage, are available now at northtoshore.com.
0: We'll have some Bouncing Souls for you later on in our program tonight. I picked out a good one for you. Right now, though, we're going back into the tunes with Kevin Morby and Javelin on 90.5 Brookdale Public Radio.

0: Cool cut from The Sacred Souls, wrapping up that lineup, Live For You. Whip the Wind came from Sun Little and Kevin Morby. How about that javelin he tossed at us? Surfing for Daisy is going to take us to your Beatle break, but you got to know this first.
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0: Tell you what, you can't beat that combo for a Friday night in Asbury Park. Right now, though, we got Surfing for Daisy, speaking of Asbury Park. 1952 is their latest. We got another terrific hour coming your way. Beatle break, some Romeo Void. We'll have Supertramp and more.